0: Viacom 713 Alpha.
1: 713 Alpha, go ahead.
0: We are responding to Takuma Gardens. Do you have any further information? Over.
2: 712, correction, 713 Alpha. Caller advised smoke alarm has been active. Can smell burning inside apartment number 5. Advise the apartment door is locked. Unable to see if anyone's inside. All agencies have been notified, over.
0: Copy that, Viacom.
2: 713 Alpha, we've also paged auxiliaries and have 711 Alpha backing you up, over.
0: Copy that, Viacom.
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3: Fine, I'm clear, 712 Alpha, yes, copy that.
1: 1004.
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1: 711 Lima, go ahead.
4: 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We were going to proceed to possible structures via Mount Peter Road, over.
1: 711 Lima, copy. Can we have you respond to this alarm activation? 68 Abbott Street, as it is a two-pump alarm, over.
4: Roger, Viacom, we'll respond to 68 Abbott Street. You got any keys for this premises, over?
1: A negative, there are no keys for this premise, over.
4: Roger, Viacom, we're responding, secure 1-1, over.
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1: 711 Lima, go ahead.
4: Viacom 711 Lima, just confirming address at 58 or 68 Abbott Street, over.
1: 711 Lima, it is 68 Abbott Street, over.
4: Viacom
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0: Viacom 711 Lima, over. Viacom 711 Lima, receiving, over. 711 Lima, we've received false alarm details. Premises advises no sign of smoke or fire, activated in Esplanade Tower, room 714, over.
1: Viacom, message received, we'll downgrade, we're proceeding, over.
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1: 713 Alpha, go ahead.
0: Have you had a caller? They said there was a strong smell of smoke, smoke alarm sounding from Unit 5. We're outside Unit 5 now. Alarm is not sounding. We're just trying to gain, look for gaining access. Power to Unit 5 has been isolated. So
1: yeah, the caller, they said there was a strong smell of smoke and smoke alarm sounding in Unit 5. You're outside Unit 5 now. Alarm is not sounding. Look

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1: 713 Alpha, go ahead.
0: The detector has stopped activating, there is still a lingering smell. I believe this could be hot on the stove. You can put a stop on 11 Alpha. We currently have an owner occupier and also QPS attempting to contact caller. We'll remain on scene. QPS and QAS are on scene also. Another.
1: Copy, detector has stopped sounding. Still a lingering smell of smoke, possible pot on stove. Stop on 11 Alpha. Owner occupier and QPS are attempting to contact the caller. You'll remain on scene. QAS and QPS are on scene. 713 Alpha, do you require Ergon attend? Over.
0: Negative on Ergon at this stage. Did 713 Bravo get approved?
1: 713 Alpha, that's a negative. 13 Bravo does not have a crew. Over.
0: Copy that. We'll stand by and see if we can get a hold of the occupier of that unit. Over.
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1: 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Caller was from 11 Bowden Street, stated it was the house directly behind them. Unsure of exact address. There is a fire in the backyard. Unknown what is on fire. 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
0: 712 Alpha, we've investigated the property at 255 T Street. There's nothing in evidence. We will make our way around to 11 Bowden to speak with caller. Over.
1: Copy, investigators property at 225 T Street. Nothing in evidence. You'll make your way to 11 Bowden to speak with the caller, 1256.

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1: 712 Alpha, over.
0: Okay, 712 Alpha, I've spoken to the tenant at 11 Bowden Street. There was a fire in the backyard at 255 P Street. It has been extinguished by the tenants prior to our arrival. We have advised the tenant at 255 P Street of council bylaws regarding backyard burns and no further action QFD. Over.
1: At 11 Bowden, there was a fire in backyard at 225 P Street, has been extinguished by the tenant prior to your arrival. Advised tenant of council bylaws regarding backyard burns, no further action required by QFD 1306.

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Foxtrot Oscar 31. Foxtrot Oscar 31, go ahead. Mike, I'm okay, 5, station 31.

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1: 713 Alpha, go ahead.
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1: We are responding, 713.
0: Viacom, further to last, can you please secure 11, over.

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1: Okay, 712 Alpha, go ahead.
0: Alpha, due to 713 Alpha being primary response, have you downgrade code 30, over.
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1: November Uniform 28, go ahead.
0: Cairns Viacom, November Uniform 28 is departing Cairns, now headed back down to Ingham. Driver is Hannah.
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0: Five, I'm 713 now.
1: 713 Alpha, over.
0: This was a rubbish bin on fire in a toilet area, ground floor. Uncertain whether this was deliberately lit or a discarded cigarette butt. Rubbish has been removed from the building. The area is still quite smoky. Stop call. Over.
1: Copy, was a rubbish bin on fire in the toilet area, ground floor, unsure if deliberately lit or disregarded. Cigarettes removed from building, however, still quite smoky, stop to the call. 713 Alpha, do you require any other agencies? Over.
0: Well, I'm negative on other agencies at this stage. Just liaising with staff to see whether they want to be here. Over.
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1: 713 Alpha, go ahead.
0: South are going to review CCTV footage. This is in suspicious activity in that area at that time. We'll contact if CCS are required. Just trying to ventilate the area of the state, however, it is quite isolated in there. Ventilation might take some time. Over.
1: Copy, staff are going to review CCTV footage or any suspicious activity in the area at that time. We'll contact if QPS are required. Going to try and ventilate the area, however, quite isolated, ventilation might take some time. 1341.

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0: 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Thank you.
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1: Foxtrot Oscar 28, go ahead.
0: Foxtrot Oscar 28, mobile from Tully to Mission Beach, over.
1: Mobile to Mission Beach, 1345.

0: Viacom 713 Alpha.
1: 713 Alpha, go ahead.
0: Just relocating to the main panel for Kent State Hospital, speak to facilities operator to see if they have any ideas on ventilating that area, over.
1: So you're relocating to the main panel of Cairns Women's Hospital to speak to facilities operator on ideas on ventilating that area, 1352.
0: Well, I confirm that last, these two detectors have been isolated at this stage, over.
1: Probably the two detectors have been isolated at this stage, 1352.
2: Firecom Cairns, 730 Alpha, over.
1: 730 Alpha, go ahead.
2: 730 Alpha is mobile and area, over.
1: I'll be 1352.

0: Viacom 713 Alpha.
1: 713 Alpha, go ahead.
0: We are code 11. Smoke has now started to dissipate with the use of the aircon system. Have the facilities manager and security in attendance still. They are going to de-isolate once the area has cleared. However, I have advised to consider getting a technician to check the detectors before de-isolating. Over.
1: Code 11, smoke has started to dissipate with the use of the aircom system. Have the facilities manager and security still in attendance. They're going to de-isolate once the area has been checked. You did advise them to consider

0: Concave, Foxtrot Oscar 2-8, over.
1: Foxtrot Oscar 2-8, go ahead.
0: Oscar 2-8, arrived at Mission Beach, 5 station, over.
1: Arrived at Mission Beach, 14-0-3.

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0: Corresponding RTC Windara Street. Do you have any further information? Over.
1: 713 Alpha, copy, this call came in from QAS. This is located at the pedestrian crossing out the front of the school. All agencies have been notified. QAS are en route. QPS are mobile. No further details, over.
0: Yeah, Viacom.
1: Viacom 2713 Alpha, over.
0: 713 Alpha, go ahead.
1: 713 Alpha from QAS, have a 63-year-old male hurt his leg from the motorbike landing on it. No reports of any entrapment. This was a motorbike pursuit, over.
0: Copy that, Viacom.

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1: 713 Alpha, go ahead.
0: We have used this motorcycle. It's been low impact. However, the rider of the motorcycle is still in the middle of the road with an injured leg. We have one lane of Windara closed at this stage, awaiting other agencies over.
1: Copy of the ute versus motorbike, low impact, however, rider of motorcycle is still in the middle of the road with an injured leg. One lane of Windara Street closed at this stage, awaiting other agencies, 1509.

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1: 713 Alpha, over.
0: Two A's on scene, QPS to report traffic management, over.
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1: 713 Alpha, go ahead.
0: We're assisting QAS to load motorcycle rider on stretcher in the ambulance. Driver of the ute reports no injuries. Over.
1: Copy, assisting QAS to load motorcycle rider on stretcher into ambulance. Driver of the ute reports no injuries. 713 Alpha, for information, QPS are now en route. Over.
0: Copy that, Viacom.

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1: 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Viacom 2721 Alpha, Vivinder's control over.
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1: Vivinder control, hydrant is outside of 646 Boulders Road, over.
0: We last Viacom, code 2261 Boulders Road. Looks to be a car on fire inside house. Over.
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0: Icon, within the control. QPS on scene. No requirement for QAS, over.
1: Probably QPS are on scene, no requirement for QAS. Do you require Urban, over?
0: A negative, Icon. Looks to be no damage to the structure, over.
1: Copy, negative on Ergon, looks to be no damage to the structure. Firecom 2722 Charlie, over.

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0: This is now being removed from the road. Stop the call, we are making up, over.
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2: 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We're dampening down hotspots on vehicles, over.
1: Fire has been extinguished, dampening down hotspots on vehicles, 1539.

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0: So we can now close down this incident, revert back to original call sign, dampen down all hotspots below 50 degrees, left in the hands of the neighbour, code 4, Pavan.
1: Alpha copy, can now close this incident, revert back to original call sign, dampening down hotspots. Vehicle is below 50 degrees, left in hands of neighbour, code 4, 1554.

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1: 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Fleet 1193, will you be getting replaced by 725 Zulu, over?
0: Viacom Cairns, affirmative, 725 Zulu is replacing 726 Alpha. It will be, fleet number 1193 will be taken to Cairns by auxiliary firefighter King.
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1: Flycom, we have one occupant, she's loaded into the vehicle. We're going to have one driver, AF Mitchell, driving to Atherton. Ambulance number is 7155, over.
0: Roger, one occupant loaded into QS vehicle, one firefighter, Mitchell driving fleet number 7155, Atherton Hospital, 1754.

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0: Viacom, this is 711 Yankee, over. Viacom, 711 Yankee, go ahead. Viacom, this is 711 Yankee, we are out in area, over. Roger, out in area, 1804.
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1: 711 Lima, this is to assist QAS. We have a 130 kilo patient that is stuck in a spa. He is disabled. 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
0: 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How many resources do QAS have going? 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
0: 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As per the DMO, they advised not to enter until QAS are on scene, over.
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0: Do you have ETA of QAS yet, over?
1: Negative, we're trying to call them back. They have closed the incident. We don't know whether it's an accident or whether there's been an update that we haven't been told about, over.
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1: 11 Alpha, go ahead.
0: 1, 10 Grafton Street, over.
1: Just heard one.

0: 我从四楼聊回来。
1: 7 of Alpha, go ahead.
0: For a combination, I'd like to write from the panel at this building. However, the IEC is active. Here's the box in the system. The foreign cattle port panel door was open prior to arrival over.
1: Roger, 7 of Alpha. There is no activation at the panel. AEC is active. Appears to be a fault within the system. Fire indicator panel door was open on arrival. 2030.

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0: 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If they can have a service provider attend to rectify, over.
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Foxtrot 10, 732 Alpha, over. 732 Alpha, go ahead. Foxtrot 732 Alpha with a crew of 1 and 4 responding to Raven Saga, over. Roger, 732 Alpha, you have a crew of 1 and 4, 2046.

from Kansas, 735 Alpha River. 735 Alpha, go ahead. 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

0: 735 Alpha, over. 735 Alpha, go ahead. Michael, we've just been approached by GPS on the way to Tall Timbers. 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

735 Alpha, over. 735 Alpha, go ahead. 735 Alpha is code to single vehicle into a single trailer. 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

5 Golf Cairns, this is 713 Alpha, over. 713 Alpha, go ahead. ICOM, 713 Alpha is turning out. Priority QAS assist, Unit 2495, Louis Piconi Way, over. 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QAS are on speed. 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
0: Viacom 713 Alpha, we have a QAS Road 1, Cocaine Alpha Mail, from 74 units into the back of the ambulance to transport to CBH. 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
0: Coming to 2 Eagle RTC in Moore Reservoir Road, over.
1: Falcon 711 Alpha, you're proceeding. QAS have cancelled their attendance, but QPS are on scene, over. Falcon 711 Alpha, further to last, the driver has decamped and the vehicle has hit the traffic lights, over.
0: Over.
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0: Rico 2, M. Warren, Reservoir Road, QPS in attendance, over.
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1: Viacom, just confirming this is a single vehicle RTC. Presence in the vehicle have decamped. Vehicle has not struck any traffic lights. It struck the building on the intersection of Enmore and Reservoir. 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
1: Black Ops 7-Eleven Alpha, go ahead.
0: We're remaining on scene, waiting for the vehicle has been removed. We have a tow truck in attendance now, over.
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0: Five comma confirming this place local based car, all based down to the vehicle. Had one male being assessed by QIS. 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
1: Roger 7 11 Alpha, you're confirming this is a motorbike person car, all persons down to the vehicle, one male being assessed by QIS. 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
0: Falcon, vehicle's been removed from roadway. 1 mile, being taken to CBH by QAS. No longer required. Code 4, over.
1: Roger, 711 Alpha, vehicle removed from roadway. 1 mile, being taken to CBH by QAS. No longer required. Code 4, 0650.

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0: 711 Alpha is code 5. We'll be conducting route training this morning, so 711 Alpha and Lima will be on a delayed response of 3 minutes. Cairn South will be covering our area as primary response, and we'll be able to be contacted via portable radio and mobile phone, over.
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1: 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We'll let you know when we're bonding, over.
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1: 713 Alpha, go ahead.
0: I'm responding to Bundy Street. Do you have any further information? Over.
1: 713 Alpha, copy single 000 caller at this stage. Advise smoke coming from the garage. I believe this is possible electric fire, possible solar panels. All has been evacuated. There are no injuries. All agencies have been notified, and you have 711 Alpha backing you up. They are on a delayed response. Over.
0: Copy that, Viacom.

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1: 713 Alpha, go ahead.
0: This appears to have been a solar inverter that has caught fire inside the garage. You can downgrade oncoming appliances at this stage, just conducting some investigation. It appears to have been extinguished by the occupant. Over.
1: Copy, appears to have been solar panel inverter caught fire inside garage, downgrade oncoming appliances, conducting investigation. Appears to be extinguished by occupant 822 FICOM 2711 Alpha. Copy, last over.
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1: 713 Alpha, go ahead.
0: Fire appears to be completely extinguished. Still has some heat readings on the inverter. You can put a stop on other appliances. However, we'll still have to move on a 10 later.
1: Copy, fire appears to be completely extinguished. Still have heat reading on inverter. Stop on other appliances. Still have erg on a 10. 713 Alpha, do you require QAS or QPS to attend over?
0: Stand by on that, Viacom.
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0: 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We have the occupants in fresh air at the moment. Out of the building has been isolated. We will wait for ergon advice to see whether we can reinstate ceiling fans to ventilate. Over.

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0: 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Confirm electrical safety. Also, we have given out one form of getting a letter.
1: Copy, you're going to remain on scene until Ergon arrives. Thank you. Have also given out one form of Teddy. 713 Alpha, can you contact Spike River?
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1: 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I will confirm the address when I'm back in better connectivity. We're on flight today, just undertaking some training, have I?
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2: All atmospheric readings at acceptable levels. Virgon are now ensuring electrical safety in the transmission. I'll stand by until they are complete. 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
0: 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I received all atmospheric reading acceptable levels. Ergon ensuring safety. 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
2: 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Ergon are currently working to ensure electrical safety and no chance of reignition. We'll remain on scene until their work is complete. 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
1: 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QRS are on scene needing assistance with extrication for a high set Queenslander house, over.
0: 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We'll proceed code 30. We're currently on Marina Nebula Road, over.
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1: 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This is on a boat, Bigaloo, Sea Finger 36. Over.

0: Flight bomb, we are proceeding K30 to Yorkies Knob, 25 Bunker Street, B Finger 36, to assist QAS, over.
1: 712 Alpha, correction, that is B for Charlie. Finger, QAS are on scene, unknown age of male, conscious and breathing, had a fall last night, over.
0: Roger that, Firebomb, C, Charlie, Finger, 36, just confirming this is not priority, over.
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2: 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We've assisted to move one male from a two-story house to QAS vehicle post head injuries. We put a stop on the call, over.
1: 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Assisted to move one male from two-story house to QAS vehicle post head injury. 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
0: 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We have firefighter Fisher Graham driving ambulance 7459 to Hillsvale Base. 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
0: Falcon 7:30 off. Patient has now been transported. No other requirements. Fire rescue, you went code 4. Over.
1: 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No other requirements for fire and rescue, code 4, 932.

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0: 725 Alpha, collected firefighters from NSR Hospital, met code 4, returning to public relations, Monday State School, over.
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0: 712 Alpha, Liberty 8, UAS. We made access to the boat for the only male operators. He's got a hip injury and a possible break of femur. We're assisting UAS.
1: QAS made access to the boat where the elderly male is situated. He has a hip injury, possible break of the femur. You're assisting QAS at 95.

0: 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Falcon 7:30 Alpha, is code 5,
1: Roger, code 5, 957.